0: homesick, a little homesick, a little homesick, somebody.
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2: 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Nočni program.

Still nothing to report from Slovenian roads. Traffic is flowing smoothly. Have a safe and a pleasant journey. Še vedno brez posebnosti na naših cestah promet poteka tekoče. 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

Traffic across the country is currently flowing smoothly and without major hindrances reported. Have a safe and a pleasant journey. Promet po državi trenutno poteka tekoče in brez večjih posebnosti. Srečno in varno pot vam želimo.

There are no major hindrances reported on Slovenian roads. Traffic is flowing smoothly. Na naših cestah ni večjih posebnosti, promet poteka tekoče.

0: Traffic across the country is currently flowing smoothly and without major hindrances reported. Have a safe and a pleasant journey onwards. Promet po državi še vedno poteka tekoče in brez večjih posebnosti. Srečno in varno pot vam želimo še naprej.
1: Stari komadi tisti iz omare, tisti

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Otherwise, traffic is flowing smoothly. Have a safe and a pleasant journey. Krajši zastoj tovornjakov je pred predorom Karavanke proti Avstriji, drugih posebnosti pa na naših cestah ni.

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0: We have issues being reported right now because of an accident that happened by Szentrupert and Vranskom. That's on the A1 highway, and that is from Maribor towards Ljubljana. Be careful of that. The usual delays reported by Domžale because of construction work that's happening. If you're coming into Ljubljana from the east, about a 20-minute delay is waiting for you there. We have some traffic jams also by Postojna, a 5-minute delay in the direction of Koper, and also by Beach, about a 5-minute delay in the direction of Ljubljana coming up from the south.
1: Na Štajerski avtocesti je prometna nesreča med Šentrupertom in Vranskem v smeri Ljubljane, zastoji prav tako od Lukovice proti Ljubljani, pa na Primorski avtocesti med Ravbar Komando in Postojno v smeri Kopra, zastoj tovornjakov pa je na Gorenjski avtocesti pred Karavankami v smeri Avstrije.
2: The most up-to-date traffic info in Slovenia. 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Don't give yourself something to be sorry about.

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1: There was an accident by Szent Rupert and Vransko on the A1 highway if you're traveling from Maribor towards Ljubljana. In that direction, also by the construction site by Slovenske Konice just before Celje, a 15-minute delay reported. And then by Domžale, another 15 minutes or so before you make it into the city. The total traveling time, we're told now, from Maribor to Ljubljana, about an hour and 40 minutes. If you're traveling in the meantime towards Koper, you're going to lose some time there by Postojna, about a 10-minute delay or so. And in the opposite direction, 5-minute delays coming into Ljubljana just before you get to the city there by Brezovica. Some stop-and-go traffic on the Ljubljana ring as well as people make their way to work.
2: Prometna nesreča je na Štajerski avtocesti med Šent Rupertom in Vranskim v smeri Ljubljane. 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
1: Na primorski avtocesti v predoru Kastelec je pokvarjeno vozilo v smeri Ljubljane zaprtje vozni pas.

0: It's almost 7. 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
1: The UK has announced 38 new charges against the popular influencer Andrew Tate and his brother. The brothers are now facing a total of 59 charges. Andrew Tate is being charged with 7 further counts of rape, as well as charges related to sex trafficking and indecent images of a child. The UK will now try to extradite them. They are both dual British-US citizens. A U.S. soldier was killed after an Iranian attack in northern Iraq. This comes after an attack on a base in Jordan, which killed 2 U.S. soldiers and left another missing. The U.S. and Iran have been exchanging strikes for an 8th day now. Both sides are blaming the other for the failed peace deal. Fighting began on February 28th. Fairly sunny during the day today. A shower or storm may occur, especially in the north towards the evening. Datum highs today will be from 23 to 27, and in Slovenian Istria, around 30 degrees.
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2: Delays being reported right now if you're traveling, especially from Maribor towards Ljubljana. There by Slovenska Konica, by the construction site, we have about a 20-minute delay. After that, after Celje, we're told of an accident there by Šent Rupert. Careful there. And then before you get to Ljubljana, finally, by Domžale, we have delays reported of about 20 minutes. Total traveling time, about an hour and 45 minutes, we're told, from Maribor to Ljubljana. If you're traveling elsewhere, if you're going, for example, from Ljubljana to Koper, you're going to lose some time, about 15 minutes, by Postojna and the construction site there. And coming into Ljubljana, it's a bit busy now as people make their way to work. 5 to 10 minute delays being reported right now. Coming in from Koper or from the north, from Kran, it's a bit busy there by Brod and by the airport exit. Otherwise, no major issues.
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3: Tako je, naslednjih 20 minut je rezerviranih za jutranje ogrevanje, malce več dinamike in pozitive. The Cooks, Dem, potem Giant Rooks, Iconopop, No Doubt in LPS. Če opazite, kaj v prometu, pa nič 80-80-15.
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1: Delays being reported right now if you're traveling from Maribor to Ljubljana with a total traveling time of nearly 2 hours now. That's because we have delays by Slovenska Konica, where there's about 20 minutes delays because of construction. And then a bit further on, we have issues there by Domžale, about 20-minute delays there before getting into Ljubljana itself. We're getting problems now at the border crossings, at the two Austrian border crossings in the direction of Austria. We've got about a kilometer by the Karavanka Tunnel by Schentil-Spielfeld. That is in the direction coming from Graz into Maribor. We got about a 10-minute delay. And finally, at the Gruško-Jamatzel border crossing, about a 10-minute delay there. That border crossing is open to traffic. However, there is a toll booth there on the other side on the way to Zagreb, and that is causing some issues there right now. Coming into Ljubljana, the usual commuter traffic, 5-minute delays coming in from the west, from the north. We got about 10 minutes from Kran down into Ljubljana, moving quite slowly now. And by Postojna, because of construction, it's about a 10-minute delay in the direction of Koper.
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0: 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V Madridu najbrž še zmeraj zelo vroče.
1: Madrid is not that hot, but 19 degrees, that's not bad. But of course, lots of sunny hearts in Madrid this morning as they celebrate their victory. In the meantime, we got a bunch of weird weather going on right now in Europe. In Berlin, it's cold right now, 13 degrees and raining. In Athens, it's the opposite of that. It's double that temperature. It's about 30 degrees in Athens already and sunshine. Raining in Copenhagen and Denmark, it's 15 degrees there. In Rome, it's 27 and sunny and hot. Vienna, it's about 16 degrees right now, partly cloudy. And in Oslo, one of the coldest capitals this morning, it's 11 degrees, but the sun is out.
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0: Lepo je zaključil Strasberger. 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
2: Hey, you know what really surprised me this week? Slovenia is very spread out. Razpršena poselitev, which basically means people live everywhere. In the mountains, in forests, next to goats, in villages with names that sound like salad dressings. On average, you have 105 people per square kilometer. 105 na kvadratni kilometer. In Ireland, we get nervous when there are less than 500 sheep per hill. And get this, a quarter of all Slovenians live in just four cities. Ljubljana, Maribor, Kranj, Koper. Four! Which explains why every time I go into the countryside, people stare at me like, "Hey Dave, are you lost?" And I say, "No, I'm Irish. We never know where we are, unless there's a pub nearby." You know, Slovenia has 212 municipalities, 212 občin. Who made this administrative map? Some grandpa with a ruler and schnapps? Here's an občina, here also, and here one more, just for luck. The biggest municipality is Kočovje, 556 square kilometers. The smallest is Odranci, 7 kvadratni kilometer. Kočovje can hide an army, Odranci can hide one small Fiat Panda. But you know my favorite part? In 2025, Slovenia had 15 settlements with only one person living there, en človek. That's not a village, that's a very empty Facebook group. And then 56 settlements had zero inhabitants. Nič, nobody, nada. Just a sign saying dobrodošli. Welcome to silence. Or maybe a fox named France. Ah yeah, only in Slovenia, where there are 2 million people, 212 municipalities, and yet everyone still says, eh, tuka pa je gužva.
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1: It's busy still if you're traveling from Maribor to Ljubljana this morning. It's about an hour and 45 minutes altogether. The problems are two. There's one there by Slovenske Konjice, 20-minute delay because of construction, and then by Domžale, another 10 minutes or so or more continuing into Ljubljana there. At the border crossings, we have some issues, especially at Gruškovje, Macelj. That's the border crossing with Croatia, traveling down from Maribor to Zagreb. Because of increased traffic there, people reporting delays. The border crossing is open there, not checking papers there. However, there is a toll booth just there on the other side that usually slows things down a bit. Coming into Ljubljana, delays reported right now. If you're coming from Koper and the coast, about 5 minutes there by Brezovica. Coming from the north, there's some issues this morning. They're coming from Kran. Two little traffic jams there. One by the airport exit Brnik, and then another one there by Brod just before you get into the city. Some stop-and-go traffic. By Postojna, if you're going from Ljubljana to Koper, it's about a 15-minute delay right now, and that's because of construction.
2: Do zastojev prihaja na Štajerski avtocesti od Krtine proti Ljubljani in pa tudi med Tepanjem in Slovenskimi Konjicami v smeri Ljubljane. 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
3: Visit Telje and the largest medieval castle in Slovenia. 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
1: Spain won the World Cup final against Argentina. I'm Michael Mansky.
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1: Spain won the World Cup final yesterday against Argentina. The two sides played to a draw and went into extra time, during which an Argentinian player got a second yellow card and was sent off by the game's Slovenian referee, Slavko Vincic. Ferran Torres finally scored for Spain in the 106th minute. Spanish fans were relieved.
2: It's beautiful, it's wonderful. It's incredible, the best World Cup in the history.
1: The match also featured the first World Cup halftime show with performances by Shakira, Madonna, and Justin Bieber. Spain is the first nation ever to be men's and women's world champions at the same time. Slovenia's cycling champion Tadej Pogačar remains firmly in the lead of the Tour de France after a dramatic stage 15. His main rival for the yellow jersey, the Danish rider Jonas Vingegaard, crashed out of the race. He was forced to abandon the race with a suspected broken collarbone. Pogačar said he was sad to hear that his main rival was out.
3: Yeah, it's really, really, really sad to see that Jonas is out. Since 21, we were always battling out for the victory. Maybe at the beginning we didn't have the best relationship, but in the last 2 years we became good rivals, good respected rivals, competitors, but I also think kind of friends. The tour will not be the same without him.
1: Pogačar now has a 5-minute lead over his closest rival. Fairly sunny during the day today. A shower or storm may occur, especially in the north towards the evening. Datum highs today will be from 23 to 27, and in Slovenian Istria, around 30 degrees.
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4: Delays in some of the usual places. That means if you're traveling from Maribor to Ljubljana, you're going to lose 20 minutes by Slovenske Konjice because of construction, and then another 10 minutes by Domžale just before making it into the city. Total traveling time from Maribor to Ljubljana about an hour and 40 minutes right now. If you're going from Ljubljana to Koper, you're going to lose time by Postojna, about a 15-minute delay there because of construction. Coming into Ljubljana, especially now from the north and the west, about 5-minute delays there, traffic jams before you make it to the city, nothing too bad. At the border crossings, we have issues at Gruško Jamace. That border crossing is open. They're not checking papers going into Croatia. However, the toll booth there on the other side of the border does seem to be slowing things down. We've got about 20-minute delays is what we're being told. At the Austrian border crossings, it's also moving a bit slow. 5-minute delays there roughly at the big ones. That's Karavanka in the west and Šentilj Spielfeld in the east.
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5: Rise and shine, lepo zdrav in dobro jutro. Z radije si 8 in pa 4 minute. 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Sicer pa nič 80-80-15 velja, če opazite kaj v prometu.

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1: It's busy this morning if you're traveling from Maribor towards Ljubljana. We've got two big traffic jams, one by the construction site around Slovenska Konjica. People reporting about a 20-plus minute delay there and about a 10-plus minute delay just before getting into Ljubljana. Construction there by Domžale. Total traveling time from Maribor to Ljubljana. Count on about an hour and 40 minutes at least. At the border crossings with Austria, the Karavanka Tunnel and the Šentilj-Spielfeld, things are slow. Things are very slow at the Croatian border crossing Gruškovje, Macelj. A 20-minute delay reported to us there if you're coming from via Maribor south towards Zagreb. The border crossing is open there. Not checking papers. However, there is a toll booth there very nearby that seems to be slowing things down at the moment. Lots of tourists, of course, as well. If you're traveling from Ljubljana towards the coast there by Postojna, there's a construction site that's going to slow you down by about 15 minutes or so. Otherwise, no major issues.
2: Do sestajev prihaja na Štajerski avtocesti, in sicer med počivališčem Tepanje in predorom Golo rebro v smeri Ljubljane. 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
1: It's still busy right now, traveling from Maribor to Ljubljana. Before Celje, you've got a 30-minute delay there by Slovenske Konjice because of construction-related issues happening there. Do be careful and do be patient. Continuing on then, just before you get to Ljubljana, it's another 10 minutes there by Domžale before you get into the city itself. If you're traveling from Maribor down towards Zagreb, you're going to lose some time there at the border crossing Gruškovje-Macelabari. Nearly half-hour delay reported there. Just traffic moving very slowly. The border is open. They're not checking papers. However, traffic is slowing down there. There's also a toll booth there just on the other side of the border. If you're traveling from Ljubljana to Koper, it's just about a 10-minute delay there by Postojna. Nothing too bad. And if you're traveling from Kran down towards Ljubljana there by the airport exit there by Brnik, it's also jammed and moving a bit slowly there. Nothing too bad, about a 5-minute delay or so.
2: Do zastojev prihaja na Štajerski avtocesti od Krtine proti Ljubljani. 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
1: 8:55 minut, ne samo zemlja, tudi žoga je okrogla in predvsem seveda nogomet in še kaj z naslovnic odmeva o tem jutru.
2: Well, there's of course the FIFA World Cup on the front page of Delo this morning. As you mentioned, there's also Tadej Pogačar in the Tour de France, who is now without a rival. Pogačar won another victory at the Tour de France, and it seems like again he would face off with the Dane Jonas Vingegaard. However, Vingegaard crashed out of the race on Sunday. On the front page of Nelnik, electronic replies to patients to be limited to Zvim is the question that Nelnik asks this morning. Several community health centers have informed patients that electronic communication with outpatient clinics will soon only be possible through the Zvim portal. The health ministry says each institution can decide for itself whether it will continue using existing portals as well or not. On the front page of Večer, an enticing, authentic experience. Tourism on the front page of Večer this morning. Birthplaces and the homes of literary figures are popular with visitors, a newspaper says. Večer reporters visited four of them.

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1: Spain won the World Cup final against Argentina. I'm Michael Mansky.
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1: Spain won the World Cup final yesterday against Argentina. The two sides played to a draw and went into extra time, during which an Argentinian player got a second yellow card and was sent off by the game's Slovenian referee, Slavko Vincic. Ferran Torres finally scored for Spain in the 106th minute. Spanish fans were relieved.
2: It's beautiful, it's wonderful. It's incredible, the best World Cup in the history.
1: The match also featured the first World Cup halftime show with performances by Shakira, Madonna, and Justin Bieber. Spain is the first nation ever to be men's and women's world champions at the same time. Slovenia's cycling champion Tadej Pogačar remains firmly in the lead of the Tour de France after a dramatic stage 15. His main rival for the yellow jersey, the Danish rider Jonas Vingegaard, crashed out of the race. He was forced to abandon the race with a suspected broken collarbone. Pogačar said he was sad to hear that his main rival was out.
3: Yeah, it's really, really, really sad to see that Jonas is out. Since 21, we were always battling out for the victory. Maybe at the beginning we didn't have the best relationship, but in the last 2 years we became good rivals, good respected rivals, competitors, but I also think kind of friends. The Tour will not be the same without him.
1: Pogačar now has a 5-minute lead over his closest rival. The UK has announced 38 new charges against the popular influencer Andrew Tate and his brother. The brothers are now facing a total of 59 charges. Andrew Tate is being charged with 7 further counts of rape, as well as charges related to sex trafficking and indecent images of a child. The UK will now try to extradite them. They are both dual British US citizens. Fairly sunny during the day today. A shower or storm may occur, especially in the north towards the evening. Datum highs today will be from 23 to 27, and in Slovenian Istria, around 30 degrees.
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1: Unfortunately, we have reports of an accident that happened on the A2 highway by Vodice and Povodje. That's coming from Kranj down towards Ljubljana. Be careful there. We also have delays coming into Ljubljana from the east and from the west. As per usual in the morning, 5 to 10 minutes you're going to lose there. Either way, we have delays reported by Slovenska Bistrica Jug. There it's about a 25 to 30 minute delay that's traveling from Maribor towards Celje and towards Ljubljana, and that's because of construction. The other big construction site by Postojna is reporting about 15 minute delays, but only in the direction from Ljubljana to Koper. At the border crossing Gruškovje-Macelj, that's at the Croatian border, heading down towards Zagreb. It's about a 30-minute delay there. The border is open. They are not checking papers there. However, there is a toll booth just shortly after you cross the border.
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5: Rise and Shine, 9:03 minuta, lepo zdrav in dobro jutro. 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
1: It's busy right now in places. That includes on the Ljubljana Ring there, especially the western part. Things moving quite slowly now. That's traveling down and then connecting with the A1 heading towards the coast. Once you get out of Ljubljana, it clears up, kind of. There's a broken down vehicle by Vrhnika slowing things down. And then after that, by Postojna, there's construction slowing things down there. About a 15-minute delay there. At the border crossing, the Karavanka Tunnel, and at the border crossing Schentil-Spielfeld, the two big Austrian border crossings, we have some delays being reported there, but slow, nothing too severe. It is very slow, though, at the Croatian border crossing, Gruškovje-Matze. There at that border crossing, it's about 20 minutes to 30 minutes. The border crossing is open. They're not checking papers or anything like that, but there is heavy traffic there as people make their way into Croatia, and there's a toll booth there slowing things down as well. If you're going from Maribor towards Ljubljana, it's very slow right now, about an hour and 40 minutes total traveling time, with about half an hour of that spent there by that construction site by Slovenska Bistrica Jug, and then continuing on by Domžale, another construction site there, about a 5-minute delay there.
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0: The most up-to-date traffic info in Slovenia. 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
1: Delays being reported still if you're traveling, especially from Maribor to Ljubljana. Total traveling time about an hour and 45 minutes right now. That's because of a big delay there by Slovenska Bistrica Jug. It's up to half an hour waiting time there by that construction site. Once you get past it, it clears up all the way to nearly Ljubljana itself by Domžale, though another 5-10 minute delay waiting for you there, also because of construction. If you're traveling from Ljubljana to Koper, it's also a bit busy. It seems to be affected also by traffic getting off the Ljubljana ring, trying to make its way west towards Koper and the coast. There by Vrnica, it's jammed, moving a bit slowly. Once you pass, get to Vrnica, it clears up and then jams again there around Postojna. There it's about a 15-minute delay. Once you pass Postojna, though, it should be clear all the way to the coast itself. At the border crossing Gruško, Jamacil, we're being told it's up to 30-minute delays there at the border crossing. The border is open. They're not checking papers, but it is backed up on the Slovenian side already, almost to the exit Zakl, and moving slowly there. There is a toll booth there on the Croatian side of the border towards Zagreb that seems to be slowing things down.
2: Na gorenjski avtocesti pred predorom Šentvid je zastoj in naprej na zahodno ljubljansko obvoznico od Koses mimo Kozari proti Vrhniki. 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

0: 2026 standouts.
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1: It's quite busy still if you're traveling, especially from Maribor to Ljubljana. It's taking about 2 hours, and that's because of two traffic jams. The first one, and the biggest one, is by Slovenska Bystrica Jug. There it's about a 40-minute delay is what we're being told. It is backed up after that Jug exit. And because of construction, just moving extremely slowly there in the direction west, once you pass Slovenske Konjice, it should get fine and clear up then all the way towards Ljubljana. And clear up then all the way towards Ljubljana and then jam again just a bit by Domžale.

0: once you get connected with the Ljubljana Ring, that's where the accident is. Be careful of that. And then it moves slowly, even past that accident, to continue on to the A1 highway, heading west towards the coast. They're just moving very slowly all the way out. Once you reach roughly Vrhnika, even a bit before Vrhnika, it will clear up. It will jam again then, though, unfortunately, by Postojna. They're doing construction work there. You're going to lose about 15 minutes there on your way towards the seaside. At the border crossing Gruškovje, Macelj, we're up to about a 30-minute delay. That's the eastern border crossing. That's coming from Maribor down towards Zagreb. The border is open. They're not checking papers, but there is a toll booth there just on the Croatian side of the border. So we have delays being reported there as well.
1: Do zastojev prihaja na Štajerski avtocesti, in sicer med priključkoma Slovenska Bistrica jug in pa predorom Golo Rebro v smeri Ljubljane. 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
3: Slovenia's young basketball stars have written another remarkable chapter in the country's sporting history. The Slovenian under 20 men's national team are the new European champions after a commanding 84-65 victory over Serbia in front of a jubilant home crowd of 8,000 fans in Ljubljana. The gold medal caps an extraordinary run for this generation of players born in 2006 and later. After winning bronze at the 2024 European Championship and the 2025 World Championship, they've now climbed to the very top of European basketball. What's even more impressive is that Slovenia achieved the feat despite missing several key players. Two of the team's standout performers from previous tournaments, Jacques Smrekar and Mark Morano Mahmutovic, were unavailable throughout the championship. Captain Urban Krofrić was ruled out after suffering an injury in the semi-final, while Lovro Faganel missed the final due to burnout. But the team refused to let adversity stand in their way. The triumph marks Slovenia's fourth European under-20 title and further underlines the country's reputation for producing world-class basketball talent. Spain claimed the bronze medal after defeating France 65-54. For the young Slovenian squad, it's a night they'll never forget and perhaps the beginning of an exciting new era for Slovenian basketball.
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2: This week on The Sweet Spot, Captain Soul presents the episode Keep Rolling On, a groovy, charming selection of new rock and roll, Southern rock, and disco, featuring sounds from the Rolling Stones, Jack White, Low Cut Coney, Mike Campbell and the Dirty Knobs, the Red Clay Strays, and more. 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

0: 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Slovenia Facts. Did you know?
1: Slovenia has been a part of many countries, but did you know that it was once considered as a possible member of the United States? That's true. Not the United States of America, though, but the United States of Greater Austria. In the early 1900s, many people realized that the Austro-Hungarian monarchy couldn't continue ruling over a dozen different nationalities. So they proposed transforming the dual monarchy into a superstate. One of the members would be Kranj, or Carniola, which would be roughly what Slovenia is today, except a bit bigger. The future heir to the throne, Franz Ferdinand, supported the idea, but he was assassinated before anything could happen.

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1: Spain won the World Cup final against Argentina. I'm Michael Mansky.
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1: Spain won the World Cup final yesterday against Argentina. The two sides played to a draw and went into extra time, during which an Argentinian player got a second yellow card and was sent off by the game's Slovenian referee, Slavko Vincic. Ferran Torres finally scored for Spain in the 106th minute. Spanish fans were relieved.
2: It's beautiful, it's wonderful. It's incredible, the best World Cup in the history.
1: The match also featured the first World Cup halftime show with performances by Shakira, Madonna, and Justin Bieber. Spain is the first nation ever to be men's and women's world champions at the same time. Slovenia's cycling champion Tadej Pogačar remains firmly in the lead of the Tour de France after a dramatic stage 15. His main rival for the yellow jersey, the Danish rider Jonas Vingegaard, crashed out of the race. He was forced to abandon the race with a suspected broken collarbone. Pogačar said he was sad to hear that his main rival was out.
3: Yeah, it's really, really, really sad to see that Jonas is out. Since 21, we were always battling out for the victory. Maybe at the beginning we didn't have the best relationship, but in the last 2 years we became good rivals, good respected rivals, competitors, but I also think kind of friends. The Tour will not be the same without him.
1: Pogačar now has a 5-minute lead over his closest rival. The UK has announced 38 new charges against the popular influencer Andrew Tate and his brother. The brothers are now facing a total of 59 charges. Andrew Tate is being charged with 7 further counts of rape, as well as charges related to sex trafficking and indecent images of a child. The UK will now try to extradite them. They are both dual British US citizens. A U.S. soldier was killed after an Iranian attack in northern Iraq. This comes after an attack on a base in Jordan, which killed 2 U.S. soldiers and left another missing. The U.S. and Iran have been exchanging strikes for an 8th day now. Both sides are blaming the other for the failed peace deal. Fighting began on February 28th. Fairly sunny during the day today. A shower or storm may occur, especially in the north towards the evening. Datum highs today will be from 23 to 27, and in Slovenian Istria, around 30 degrees.
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4: Unfortunately, it's taking a while now to travel from Maribor west towards Celje and towards Ljubljana. There by the construction site by Slovenska Bistrica, it is a very long delay right now, about a 40-minute traffic jam that has been made worse by an accident that happened within that construction site just before Slovenske Konjice. That seems to be slowing things down significantly. Once you pass through there, there's going to be some more traffic just before you get to Ljubljana, about a 5-minute delay there. There's general traffic being reported trying to get from Ljubljana west. So on the Ljubljana Ring, either if you're coming from the north or from the south, but trying to get west, it's going to be slow. You're going to lose about 10 to 15 minutes getting onto the A1, and then it's going to be a slow journey down the A1 past those first exits. So that's Brezovica and Dragomer. It's a bit backed up there and moving slowly. Once you clear that, it should be fine until you hit Postojna. There, they're doing construction work, and there it's about a 20-minute delay heading west towards Koper and the coast. In the opposite direction, it's just a 5-minute delay or so. Total traveling time from Ljubljana to Koper, about an hour and a half. Same for Ljubljana to Maribor. At the border crossing Gruškovje, Macel, it remains busy. Unfortunately, there, about a 30-minute delay. The border crossing is open. They are not checking any documents or anything like that. However, there is a toll booth there on the other side of the border, and that seems to be backing things up all the way into Slovenia itself. You're going to slow down there already around the exit for Zakl, there close to the Croatian border. That's if you're traveling from Maribor south towards Zagreb.
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5: Pa je šele ponedeljek, bi lahko rekli, na cestah pa skoraj tako kot za vikend. 5 minut je sedaj le čez 11, če se odpravljate kam na pot, malce preverite, tik preden greste, ali se izplača ali ne, če seveda ni nujno, pri nas vas spremljamo 24 ur na dan, kmalu pa pogledamo, kam lahko danes greste na kakšen koncert.
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1: Unfortunately, two accidents now causing problems, and they're causing problems in places where there were already problems. We have the first one by the construction area by Postojna, which was already busy, especially if you're traveling from Ljubljana towards Koper. And now there seems to be an accident into the mix. That means one lane is closed there near Postojna. And because of that, we've got at least half hour delays or more if you're traveling west towards Koper and towards the coast. The other one happened by Slovenska Bistrica, Jug, and Slovenske Konice, which is the other big construction site in the country right now. That's between Maribor and Celje. And again, it's about a half hour delay now if you're going from Maribor towards Celje in the opposite direction, just a couple of minutes or so. Otherwise, around Ljubljana, it is busy, and it's especially busy if you're trying to get west from Ljubljana and get west towards Koper and the coast there. It seems to be jamming on the ring itself. You can lose about 10 minutes or 20 if you're coming from the north, if you're coming from Austria. As you work your way through Ljubljana, it's going to be some delays there, and then connecting with the A1 highway, it's quite busy. But then once you get out of Ljubljana, at least a little bit, if you pass that exit Dragomer, it should mostly clear up then and be fine again until you hit that Postojna problem. Otherwise, if you're traveling from Maribor south towards Croatia at the border crossing Gruškovje, Macel, we have reports of about half hour delays. They are not checking any documents or anything like that, but it is backed up there. There is a toll booth there on the Croatian side of the border, and you're going to slow down there already right after the exit, Zakl, so the last exit there at the end of the A4 highway coming down via Ptuj towards Croatia.
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1: Today's the 20th of July. Let's see what's happening in Slovenia. We're starting off at the coast by Koper and specifically the Hungarian ethno group Cimbali Trio.

0: That's in Škofja Loka tonight at 8. 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
5: So today in Study Abroad, we are with Wojciech from Poland, who's in love with languages. How many languages do you speak?
6: I speak fluently English, German and Czech, and B1, B2 level is Slovak, Hungarian, and I just started a year ago to learn Slovene.
5: And that's why you are in Slovenia, right?
6: Yeah, just the reason is to, you know, to speak with people in Slovenian or to study in Slovenian, to hear that language and to feel the country.
5: Tell me, you study where?
6: I study, like, my home university is in Poznań, Poland, but right now Uniwersytet u Ljubljany is the place where I attend the classes.
5: You have classes how many times a week?
6: 3 times a week, yeah. Okay. It's mostly in Slovenian, but as well I have some Hungarian classes and one in German about literature.
5: Okay. So can you tell us something in Slovene?
6: Zdravo, ja živim tudi v Ljubljani, v Sloveniji. 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Okay. Bolo to dobre?
5: It's excellent. Is it very similar to Polish or just a bit similar to Polish?
6: You know, if you learn Slavic languages, if you learn, for example, one more, then the second one, the third one, is, you know, you upgrading something. You know, you're just, the logic of the sentences are the same, but you just have to change sometimes the words. And vocabulary. So right now I'm feeling the language, you know, how it works, but I feel that I understand most of the sentences that I hear here, what Slovenians say. I think that maybe some, like, 3-4 months and I will be fluent. I love it. I really feel here like home. So I don't feel here as a foreigner. I feel that I just feel good here.
5: So if I ask you about the difference between students in Poland and in Slovenia, is there something that you would point out or?
6: The first thing that I've seen, I felt here is that there is no so much stress here in, I don't know, maybe Slovenia or Balkans. Like this type of thinking that we can do it tomorrow, okay, don't worry.
5: Feel that here.
6: Yeah, I feel it and I love it. I feel that in my country is more, a little bit more stressful. And the weather here is a little bit more warmer. And I feel that we are pretty similar. I mean, the mentality, the people, yeah. But the difference is when I go to Nebotičnik and I look at the horizons and I see these beautiful mountains, My country is flat. Like, yeah, in southern part we have mountains, but here it is like you can feel it, touch it every day in capital. It's beautiful.
5: Let's listen to a song now.
6: It's Led Zeppelin Jamaica. It's good mix of rock and reggae. It's not some kind of the best song that I've heard in my life. It's just the song of the day, I can say. I love this band. And

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1: We're back in a study abroad. We are in Ljubljana today. It's a nice sunny day and we are with Wojciech from Poland. Wojciech, your friends call you?
2: Wojtek. Yeah, it's shorter version of my name.
1: Okay. You study here. You study languages. But in your free time, you also do other things. Where do you work?
2: Of course, except of traveling across Slovenia, I also work at embassy, Polish embassy. And
1: you are an intern.
2: Yeah, I'm intern there. And yeah, I love it.
1: Okay. You want to tell us something about like what that experience is like or what you do or...
2: Yeah, the first thing that's...
1: Or how much can you tell us?
2: Yeah. It's nothing to hide, I can say. Like every embassy, we work on strengthen relations between the country that we represent and the country that we are living right now. And of course, promoting Polish culture, strengthen the relation between governments. Yeah.
1: And is that something that you would like to do in the future as well? Would you like to work in diplomacy or work in languages? Or
2: We will see what the future brings, of course, but...
1: Very diplomatic.
2: Yeah. A good diplomat is a person who think twice before he say nothing, you know.
1: What are the things that you miss the most from back home?
2: Pierogi, of course.
1: Food.
2: Yeah. Pierogi, ogórki kiszone, which is like... kisle okurki, kumerce, jak? Kisle kumerce, ale ja myslím, da u Sloveni to nie je podobno. To, yeah.
1: And are there any things here in Slovenia that you've grown to like that you will miss when you go back home?
2: Yeah, we don't have koktas, this Coca-Cola, Slovenian Coca-Cola in the shops. I love it. Like, yeah, we just have, you know, typical Coca-Cola, but cocktail is perfect. We don't have these Balkan foods, cevap, chichi, burek, and you can buy it everywhere. It's like fast food, you can buy it. And I will miss this this feeling that you can get anywhere in 1 hour and you don't have to plan the whole weekend. You just take the car and go. Yeah.
1: Okay, cool. Will you continue when you finish your studies here, when you finish your Erasmus studies here, you're going back home, will you continue studying Slovenian back home?
2: Or? Yeah. My aim is to speak it fluently. And I bought some books in Slovenian about history, about Yugoslavia as well, yeah. And I have it in Slovenian, I read it, but my aim is to read it like in Polish. So of course, minimum 1 year that I will regularly study this language, but time will show, yeah.
1: Well, I wish you good luck, wso srečo.
2: Ja chwala lepa za srećanje, za interview, nie wiem, kako to jest slovenski, to jest interview, ja. In želim vam lep dan.
1: Hvala.
2: Hvala.
1: Hvala lepa.
2: Hvala lepa.
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3: We have problems being reported around the country right now. It is quite busy and there are some accidents also making things worse. We'll start if you're coming down from Austria via the Karavanka Tunnel and then into Slovenia. You're going to run into some problems before you get to Ljubljana. Roughly there by Ljubljana Šmartno, by that exit. We're told it's about a half hour delay now to get into Ljubljana. The reason is it's because we have an accident reported now by the Šentvid Tunnel. Because of that, we're told that the right lane and left lane is closed. So traffic moving, as you can imagine, very slowly. Once you pass the accident, pass through Šentvid, it's going to jam again for you there when you hit the Ljubljana ring. And then it's moving slowly there. It's going to take about 15 minutes or so to get onto the A1 if you're traveling towards Koper and the coast. There, it's just moving very slowly out of the city. Same phenomenon is also happening, by the way, on the southern part of the Ljubljana Ring. If you're coming from the south, also expect delays. You're going to lose about 10 minutes or so. After roughly the exit Ljubljana Rudnik, it eventually starts to slow down. And then also the same thing happening. Lots of people trying to get onto the A1 and head west towards the seaside. Once you pass, get a bit out of Ljubljana, roughly to Vrhnika, even before Vrhnika, it's fine, it clears up, then it jams again, and boy, does it jam again. Long delays being reported before Postojna. We're being told it's up to an hour waiting times there, up to an hour waiting there. It's already backed up before you get to the exit Unets. And then it just moves extremely slowly there. We got a broken down vehicle blocking the right lane. We had an accident there earlier. Because of that, it is very slow all the way to Postojna. Once you pass Postojna, though, it's a smooth sailing all the way to the coast. If you're traveling the opposite direction, you're very lucky because it's only about a 5-minute delay there by Postojna heading east towards Ljubljana. Turning to the eastern part of the country now, we have long delays being reported there as well, especially if you're coming from Maribor towards Ljubljana. There by the construction site around Slovenske Konjice, we've got 30-minute delays waiting for you there. Again, there was an accident there before that seems to have been cleared away, but it's still long delays. If you're going the opposite direction, so from Celje to Maribor, expect to lose about 10 minutes or so. And if you're traveling from Graz, say, towards Maribor, Ptuj, and then down towards Zagreb, at the border crossing Gruškovje-Macel, it's also about a half-hour delay at the border crossing, backs up there, roughly right after the exit Zakl there, at the end of the A4 highway, and just moves very, very slowly through the border crossing Gruškovje-Macel. They're not checking documents or anything like that. The border is open. However, there is a toll booth there just on the other side. Also, some construction work happening there on the Croatian side of the border.
4: Prometna nesreča je na gorenjski avtocesti med Brodom in predorom Šentvid v smeri Ljubljane. 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
1: It's quite busy. Around Slovenia, let's look at some of the hot spots. We'll start around Ljubljana. It's quite busy if you're coming from Austria into Ljubljana. It starts to back up a bit there. Before you get to the city, before the exit Ljubljana-Smartno, there it's about a 10-minute traffic jam waiting for you. Getting into Ljubljana itself, then, it starts to jam. There was an accident there. It's been cleared away. That's the good news. But still quite busy passing along the Ljubljana Ring and then connecting with the A1 highway, heading west towards Koper and the coast. If you're trying to connect with the A1 towards the coast, but coming from the south, also about a 10-minute delay just getting off the Ljubljana Ring. However, once you get off the ring, there's still traffic waiting for you all along the beginnings there of the A1 by Brezovica and Dragomer. It's moving slowly. Also around Vrhnika, some stop-and-go traffic. Once you clear Vrhnika, it clears up. That's the good news. The bad news is there is a big traffic jam waiting for you then already before Unets. It's about a 40-minute long delay. It starts to delay there. After the exit, Lugatets is when things are going to slow down. They pick up a little bit by Unets, and then they jam again there by Postojna. That's because of construction there and because we had an accident there. The accident has been cleared away. The traffic jams remain. If you're going the opposite direction, good for you. You've got about a 5-minute traffic jam there by Postojna. Nothing too severe heading towards Ljubljana right now. Otherwise, in the east, nothing too severe heading towards Ljubljana right now. Otherwise, in the east, we also have long delays being reported.

I bet. Said I got drive, I don't need a car. Money really all that we fiending for. I'm doing things they ain't seen before. Bands ain't dumb, but extreme is all. I'm a demon lord. Fall off what? I ain't seen the horse. Called your bluff, better cite the source. Fame ain't something that I need no more.

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1: It's quite busy right now along end of the A2 highway coming from Austria into Ljubljana. It's slow, about a 15-minute traffic jam before you get into Ljubljana, made worse now by an accident that happened by Cosese, another one. Be careful there on the western Ljubljana ring. Once you pass the accident, another 15-20 minutes to get off the ring and continue towards Koper and the coast. On the southern Ljubljana ring, also about a 10-minute delay to get off the ring and get onwards towards Koper and the coast. The journey towards Koper and the coast is fraught with traffic. We got about a 15-minute delay there by Lom, and then it backs up again by Postojna. In both cases, about a 15-minute traffic jam waiting for you. At the border crossing Gruško-Jamacel, we're down to 15-minute delays heading into Croatia, and at the A1 highway coming from Maribor towards Celje, we've got about a half-hour delay there by Slovenske Konjice because of construction.
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1: Spain won the World Cup final against Argentina. I'm Michael Mansky.
0: This is Radio SI News. One.
1: Spain won the World Cup final yesterday against Argentina. The two sides played to a draw and went into extra time, during which an Argentinian player got a second yellow card and was sent off by the game's Slovenian referee, Slavko Vincic. Ferran Torres finally scored for Spain in the 106th minute. Spanish fans were relieved.
2: It's beautiful, it's wonderful. It's incredible, the best World Cup in the history.
1: The match also featured the first World Cup halftime show with performances by Shakira, Madonna, and Justin Bieber. Spain is the first nation ever to be men's and women's world champions at the same time. The UK has announced 38 new charges against the popular influencer Andrew Tate and his brother. The brothers are now facing a total of 59 charges. Andrew Tate is being charged with 7 further counts of rape, as well as charges related to sex trafficking and indecent images of a child. The UK will now try to extradite them. They are both dual British-US citizens. A US soldier was killed after an Iranian attack in northern Iraq. This comes after an attack on a base in Jordan, which killed 2 US soldiers and left another missing. The US and Iran have been exchanging strikes for an 8th day now. Both sides are blaming the other for the failed peace deal. Fighting began on February 28th. Fairly sunny during the day today. A shower or storm may occur, especially in the north towards the evening. Datum highs today will be from 23 to 27, and in Slovenian Istria, around 30 degrees.
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3: It's quite busy around the country right now, especially if you are traveling west. That means from Maribor to Ljubljana, it's about an hour and 40 minutes. And from Ljubljana west to Koper, it's also about an hour and 40 minutes. That's where we are right now. We have delays reported on the Ljubljana Ring. It's busy as people try to get out of the city and head west towards the seaside. We also have delays further on by Postojna, about half-hour delays there because of construction that's happening. The same phenomenon happening if you're traveling from Maribor towards Celje, construction-related delays of about half an hour there. That's by Slovenske Konjice. At the Croatian border crossing, Gruškovje-Macelj, it's about a 15-minute delay, passing through the border and then onwards into Croatia.
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4: 3 minute so čez 13. 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
1: We have a car accident at the moment on the A2 highway driving from Ljubljana to Austria. That is just before Kran East. Careful there. Then we have another accident on the regional road Križaj-Čatež-Opsavi. That's by Krška Vas. Careful there as well. Otherwise, we have some heavy traffic all over the country, including on the A2 highway driving from Ljubljana to Austria. That's between, actually, by the Karavanke border tunnel. That's before the tunnel. Then we have some heavy traffic once you come closer to Ljubljana. That's already on Ljubljana's Western Ring Road, southbound towards the coastal region. We have some heavy traffic onwards as well on the way to Koper, first by Dragomir and Vrhnika. Then we have some heavy traffic by Unetz and the rest area Studenets. Over there, you will lose around 25 minutes if you're heading towards the coastal area. Then we have a delay also in the opposite direction. That's between Studenets and the rest area Rabar Komanda. More heavy traffic can be expected on the coastal roads Šmarje-Koper as well as Lucija-Strunjan. We have a tailback of traffic also on the A1 highway driving from Maribor to Ljubljana. That's between Domžale and Šentjakob. More heavy traffic on this same highway if you're driving from Ljubljana to Maribor. First on the section between Dramlje and the tunnel Pletovarje. And we have some heavy traffic in the opposite direction as well. A 25-minute delay between Slovenska Bistrica South and the tunnel Golo-Rebro. And we also have a broken-down vehicle on the coastal part of the A1 highway. If you're driving from Ljubljana to Koper, there is one lane closed between Lom and Unetz.
2: Na gorenjski avtocesti je prometna nesreča pred Kranjem vzhod v smeri Karavank, sicer pa so zastoji od počivališča Povodje proti Ljubljani občasno zapirajo predor Šentvid. 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
1: A car accident might still be reported on the A2 highway if you're driving from Ljubljana to Austria. That is just before Kran East. And another accident on the regional road Križaj-Čatež-Opsavi, that's by Krška Vas. Otherwise, we have some longer delays reported. That's if you're driving down the A2 highway connecting Austria with Ljubljana already. That's by the Šentvid tunnel, which is occasionally closed down for safety reasons. Then it's pretty backed up down the western Ljubljana ring. A 15-minute delay can be expected if you're driving southbound. This then continues onwards on the coastal part of the A1 highway connecting Ljubljana with Koper by Brezovica, also by Dragomir and Vrhnika. We have some heavy traffic in the opposite direction as well there. More delays are reported by Unets, especially on the way to Koper, then also in the other direction. There is a 10-minute delay between the rest area Studenets and the rest up Raubar Komanda. It's also pretty backed up on several coastal roads, including between Šmarje and Koper, as well as Lucia Isola. And then we have some more heavy traffic on the A1 highway Ljubljana-Maribor. That's a 15-minute delay between Dramlje and the tunnel Pletovarje. We have some heavy traffic in the opposite direction as well. A 30-minute delay between Slovenska Bistrica South and the tunnel Golo-Rebro. That's on the way from Maribor to Ljubljana. And some heavy traffic, a 10-minute delay can be expected at the border crossing Gruškoje-Macel with Croatia when exiting Slovenia.
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2: We have some heavy traffic in many parts of Slovenia, including on the A1 highway. That's if you're driving from Ljubljana to Maribor. You'll lose around 15 minutes between Dramlje and the tunnel Pletovarje. It's quite busy in the opposite direction as well. An even 30-minute delay can be expected on the way from Maribor to Ljubljana. That's between Slovenska Bistrica South and the tunnel Golo Rebro. Closer to Ljubljana, we have traffic building up between Domžale and Šent Jakob. Then it's also pretty backed up down the western Ljubljana ring, especially if you're driving southbound towards the coastal area. We have a longer delay. You will lose around 15 minutes on Ljubljana's southern ring. That's between Ljubljana Rudnik and the Kozarje junction. Again, westbound towards the coastal region. This then continues onwards on the A1 coastal part of the A1 highway, linking Ljubljana with Koper. There is a delay reported by Dragomir and Brezovica, also by Vrhnika. Then we have some more heavy traffic between Unec and the rest area Studenec. You'll lose even 30 minutes on the way from Ljubljana to Koper there. It's also pretty busy on the parallel regional road Rabar Komanda Postojna, as well as in the opposite direction. A 5 to 10 minute delay can be expected between the rest area Studenec and the rest stop Rabar Komanda. And we have one lane closed due to a broken down vehicle on the way from Koper to Ljubljana. That's between the Gabrik junction and Senužice, and the tailback of traffic just before the Karavanke tunnel on the way to Austria.
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1: We have longer delays reported in some parts of Slovenia, including on the A1 highway. Driving from Maribor to Ljubljana, you will lose around 25 minutes between Slovenska Bistrica South and the tunnel Golo Rebro. We have a 20-minute delay in the opposite direction as well there. That's between Dramlje and the tunnel Golo Rebro. More heavy traffic is reported on Ljubljana's western ring, especially if you're driving southbound towards the coastal region. There is a 15-minute delay reported there. Another 15-minute delay on Ljubljana's southern ring between Ljubljana South and the Kozarje Junction, which is again westbound towards the coastal region. Then we have a longer delay reported on the coastal part of the A1 highway, especially from Ljubljana to Koper. That's by Brezovica, Dragomir and Vrhnika. We have some heavy traffic also on the way to Koper. You will lose more than 30 minutes between the rest area Lom and the rest stop Studenec. More heavy traffic is reported on the way from Koper to Ljubljana. A 5 to 10 minute delay between the rest area Studenec and the rest stop Raubar Komanda. A broken down vehicle with one lane also closed can be expected on the way from Koper to Ljubljana. That's between Gaborik and Senožeče. And a tailback of traffic is reported on the regional road Lesce-Bled, as well as on the A2 highway. That's just before the Karavanke tunnel if you're heading towards Austria.
2: Zastoji so v okolici Ljubljane, pa tudi na gorenjski avtocesti od Šentvida proti Ljubljani, naprej na zahodni ljubljanski obvoznici od Koses mimo Kozari proti Vrhniki, ter na južni obvoznici med Rudnikom in Kozarjami proti Vrhniki, občasno zapirajo predor Šentvid. 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

not a problem that I can't fix, cause I can do it in the mix. 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
1: Sharp rise in fuel prices. 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
1: Regulated fuel prices in Slovenia are rising sharply at midnight, with regular petrol increasing by 6.1 cents to 1.6 euros per litre and diesel by 13.2 cents to 1.85 euros. Heating oil is also becoming more expensive, climbing 14 cents to 1.46 euros per litre. The new prices apply to service stations outside the motorway network and will remain in force until July 27th. The government has left fuel excise duties unchanged, saying prices would be even higher without the existing price caps. Norway has unveiled a new national memorial to the 77 victims of the country's deadliest peacetime terror attack ahead of its 15th anniversary on July 22nd. In 2011, far-right extremist Anders Breivik killed 8 people in a bomb attack in Oslo and 69 more, most of them teenagers, at a youth camp on Utøya Island. Survivors and victims' families gathered in Oslo for the unveiling of the memorial titled Upholding. The artwork is intended both to honor those who were killed and to stand as a symbol of democratic resilience against violent extremism. A 13-year-old boy has died after part of a fountain collapsed during Spain's World Cup victory celebrations in Ciudad Rodrigo in Salamanca province. Two other young people were injured, including a child who was taken to hospital with a suspected broken leg. The accident happened after a group of people climbed onto the fountain to celebrate Spain's win, causing part of the structure to give way. Local authorities described the incident as a tragedy that turned celebrations into mourning. And Israel's environment minister has reclassified crocodiles, allowing them to be kept for security purposes under certain conditions. The move follows a proposal by National Security Minister Itamar Ben-Gvir to use the reptiles around a prison holding Hamas detainees, drawing comparisons to Florida's so-called alligator Alcatraz. Crocodiles have been moved from the wild animal category to cultivated wild animal, making their use by approved security bodies legally possible. Any such deployment would still require government approval and oversight from environmental authorities. Weather in Slovenia today, it is mostly sunny with a chance of localized showers or storms. Daytime highs are ranging from 24 to 28 degrees, lying around 31 in the western coastal area.
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1: It's pretty busy if you're out there, especially on the way to the coastal region. We have delays down the western Ljubljana ring, so southbound. This then continues onwards on the coastal part of the A1 highway by Dragomir, Brezovica and Vrhnika. Then we have some longer delays, also closer to Postojna, apparently a 30-minute delay between Unec and the rest area Studenec. We have some heavy traffic in the opposite direction as well there, so from Koper to Ljubljana by Studenec and Postojna especially. Then it's also busy on the coastal G111 road Škofije-Koper, that's between Sermin and Bertoki. It's also backed up on the way from Izola to Strunjan. We also have some heavy traffic on the way to Austria, that is just before the Karavanke border tunnel. We have delays also on the regional road Lesce-Bled, as well as on the A1 highway connecting Ljubljana and Maribor. That's on the section between Dramlje and the tunnel Pletovarje. There is a 15-minute delay there. And in the opposite direction, you will lose around 30 minutes even between Slovenska Bistrica South and the tunnel Golo-Rebro. Drive safely.
2: 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In Stuff Like That, Quincy Jones.

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1: If you're driving down the A1 highway that's from Maribor to Ljubljana, it will take you 25 minutes longer than usual between the rest area Tepanje and the tunnel Golo Rebro. In the opposite direction, there is now a 15-minute delay, so between Dramlje and the tunnel Golo Rebro. Closer to Ljubljana, there is a tailback of traffic starting by Domžale already. It's backed up in the opposite direction as well there by Šentjakob and Zadobrova. Then down the western Ljubljana ring, you lose 20 minutes southbound towards the coastal area. We have reports of heavy traffic on Ljubljana's southern ring as well. Heading towards the coastal region, there is a 15 to 20 minute delay there. Then it's also backed up on the coastal part of the A1 highway by Brezovica, Dragomir and Vrhnika, also on the way to Ljubljana. We have more heavy traffic on the coastal part of the A1 highway. If you're driving towards Koper, that's between Unec and Postojna, there is a 20-minute delay there. In the opposite direction, there is a short delay between Studenec and Raubar Komanda. We have traffic also building up closer to the coast. That's by Koper already, by the Sermin junction. It's also busy on the main road Šmarje-Dragonja, as well as between Izola and Strunjan. Furthermore, in the northwest of the country, there's traffic building up on the regional road Lesce-Bled, as well as on the A2 highway driving towards Austria. That's just before the Karavanke border tunnel.
2: S prometne informacijskega centra pa to popovdne Mirko Žaren. 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
1: It's quite busy, especially due to the afternoon rush hour, especially in central parts of Slovenia. If you're driving towards the coastal area, there is a longer delay on Ljubljana's western ring. Around 15 minutes can be expected. This then continues onwards on the coastal part of the A1 highway, starting by Brezovica, Dragomir and Vrhnika. We have some heavy traffic in the opposite direction as well there. Closer to the coast, there is a delay reported, starting by Unet. A 20-minute delay can be expected all the way to the rest stop Studenet. We have some heavy traffic in the opposite direction as well there, going past Postojna as well. More heavy traffic closer to the coast on the coastal main road Škofije-Koper. It's also busy on the main road Šmarje-Dragonja and Izola-Strunjan. We have delays also on Ljubljana's southern ring, especially if you're driving westbound towards the coastal area. You will lose around 15 minutes there, starting by Ljubljana South. In the northwest of the country, there's traffic still building up just before the Karavanke border tunnel. If you're driving towards Austria, the tunnel is occasionally closed down for traffic in both directions. And more heavy traffic is reported on the A1 highway from Maribor to Ljubljana. That's first a 20-minute delay between the rest area Tepanje and the tunnel Golorebro. And it's also busy, another 20-minute delay in the opposite direction there, so between Dramlje and the rest area Tepanje.
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3: Hey, you know what really surprised me this week? Slovenia is very spread out, razpršena po selitev, which basically means people live everywhere. In the mountains, in forests, next to goats, in villages with names that sound like salad dressings. On average, you have 105 people per square kilometer. 105 na kvadratni kilometer. In Ireland, we get nervous when there are less than 500 sheep per hill. And get this, a quarter of all Slovenians live in just four cities. Ljubljana, Maribor, Kranj, Koper. Four! Which explains why every time I go into the countryside, people stare at me like, "Hey Dave, are you lost?" And I say, "No, I'm Irish. We never know where we are, unless there's a pub nearby." You know, Slovenia has 212 municipalities, 212 občin. Who made this administrative map? Some grandpa with a ruler and schnapps? Here's an občina. Here also. And here one more, just for luck. The biggest municipality is Kočovje, 556 square kilometers. The smallest is Odranci, 7 kvadratni kilometer. Kočovje can hide an army. Odranci can hide one small Fiat Panda. But you know my favorite part? In 2025, Slovenia had 15 settlements with only one person living there. En človek. That's not a village. That's a very empty Facebook group. And then 56 settlements had zero inhabitants. Nič, nobody, nada. Just a sign saying dobrodošli. Welcome to silence. Or maybe a fox named Franz. Ah yeah, only in Slovenia, where there are 2 million people, 212 municipalities, and yet everyone still says, eh, tuka pa je gužva.
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1: An accident is reported on the A2 highway driving from Ljubljana to Austria. That is between the exit and entry for Kran East. Careful there. We also have another accident on the regional road Novo Mesto, Šentjernej, Kostanjevica na Krki. That's in the east of the country. More heavy traffic can still be expected, especially in central Slovenia. If you're driving towards the coastal area, it's pretty backed up on Ljubljana's western ring. There's a 15-minute delay there. The same goes for the southern Ljubljana ring. If you're driving towards the coastal region, so westbound, starting by Ljubljana South, you will lose around 15 minutes there. The delays then continue on the coastal part of the A1 highway, starting by Brezovica and Dragomir. It's also backed up by Vrhnika. More heavy traffic towards Koper can be expected by Unec and the rest area Studenec. You will lose around 20 minutes over there. It's also busy in the opposite direction, that's by Postojna. More delays are reported closer to the coast, including on the main road Škofije-Koper, that's by Sermin. It's also busy on the main coastal road Izola-Strunjan. We have delays reported also just before the Karavanke border tunnel, especially if you're driving towards Austria. It's also pretty backed up by the Zadobrova junction. That's once you leave Ljubljana and head towards the northeast in direction of Maribor. And we have some heavy traffic over there. That's on the A1 highway driving from Ljubljana to Maribor. A 20-minute delay between Dramne and the tunnel Golorebro, as well as in the opposite direction. Another 20 minutes of delay between the rest area Tepanje and the tunnel Golorebro, so on the way from Maribor to Ljubljana.
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1: Sharp rise in fuel prices. Good afternoon. 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
1: Regulated fuel prices in Slovenia are rising sharply at midnight, with regular petrol increasing by 6.1 cents to 1.6 euros per litre and diesel by 13.2 cents to 1.85 euros. Heating oil is also becoming more expensive, climbing 14 cents to 1.46 euros per litre. The new prices apply to service stations outside the motorway network and will remain in force until July 27th. The government has left fuel excise duties unchanged, saying prices would be even higher without the existing price caps. Norway has unveiled a new national memorial to the 77 victims of the country's deadliest peacetime terror attack ahead of its 15th anniversary on July 22nd. In 2011, far-right extremist Anders Breivik killed 8 people in a bomb attack in Oslo and 69 more, most of them teenagers, at a youth camp on Utøya Island. Survivors and victims' families gathered in Oslo for the unveiling of the memorial titled Upholding. The artwork is intended both to honor those who were killed and to stand as a symbol of democratic resilience against violent extremism. A 13-year-old boy has died after part of a fountain collapsed during Spain's World Cup victory celebrations in Ciudad Rodrigo in Salamanca province. Two other young people were injured, including a child who was taken to hospital with a suspected broken leg. The accident happened after a group of people climbed onto the fountain to celebrate Spain's win, causing part of the structure to give way. Local authorities described the incident as a tragedy that turned celebrations into mourning. And Israel's environment minister has reclassified crocodiles, allowing them to be kept for security purposes under certain conditions. The move follows a proposal by National Security Minister Itamar Ben-Gvir to use the reptiles around a prison holding Hamas detainees, drawing comparisons to Florida's so-called alligator Alcatraz. Crocodiles have been moved from the wild animal category to cultivated wild animal, making their use by approved security bodies legally possible. Any such deployment would still require government approval and oversight from environmental authorities. Weather in Slovenia today. It is mostly sunny with a chance of localized showers or storms. Daytime highs are ranging from 24 to 28 degrees, lying around 31 in the western coastal area.
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1: Careful, there is an accident on the A2 highway driving from Ljubljana to Austria, still reported between the exit and entry for Kran East. And another accident is still reported on the main road Novo Mesto-Kostanjevica na Krki, that's by Dobe. Elsewhere in Slovenia, we have some heavy traffic still obstructing traffic, including around Ljubljana, especially down the western Ljubljana ring. If you're driving southbound towards the coastal region, there is a 15-minute delay there. Another 15 minutes of delay on Ljubljana's southern ring, especially for driving westbound towards the coastal area also. More delays are reported by Unets and the rest area Studenets. That's on the coastal part of the A1 highway. Driving down from Ljubljana to Koper, there is a 15-minute delay there. Then we apparently have a vehicle which is on fire over there. So careful between Unets and the rest area Raubar Komanda, heading in the same direction, so towards Koper. We have an object also reported on the way to Koper. Careful just before entering Černikal. Then we have a delay on the main road Škofije-Koper, as well as on the main coastal road Koper-Izola. More heavy traffic is reported just before the Karavanke border tunnel. Then once you leave Ljubljana and head towards Maribor, there's a delay by Šentjakob and Domžale, as well as another 15 minutes of delay on the way to Maribor between Dramlje and the tunnel Pletovarje, And in the opposite direction, there is also a 15-minute delay between Slovenske Konjice and the tunnel Pletovarje. Have a safe and a pleasant drive.
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1: A car accident just took place on Ljubljana's Western Ring. Careful between Kosice and Brdo, which is towards Kozarje. You have to be careful if you're driving southbound towards the coastal region, that is. Otherwise, there's some heavy traffic reported there as well, meaning you will lose another extra 10 minutes if you're anywhere nearby. The delay then continues onwards on the coastal part of the A1 highway by Brezovica. We have delays reported around Unec as well and the rest area Studenec heading towards Koper. Another 10-minute delay there. Then we have another delay reported closer to the coast. That's on the main road Škofije-Koper between Sermin and Bertoki. We have traffic heavily building up also on the main road Koper-Izola. That's right at the end of the highway by Izola and onwards towards Strunjan and Piran. We have more heavy traffic on the main coastal road Šmarje-Dragonja. We have some heavy traffic as well in the northwest of the country, that's around Lesce and Bled, as well as just before the Karavanke border tunnel. Traffic is also still building up on Ljubljana's southern ring road, that's a 10-minute delay between Ljubljana south and the Kozarje junction, so again westbound towards the coastal region. We have some heavy traffic also on the A2 highway driving from Ljubljana to Croatia. That's between Grosuplje East and Višnja Gora. There's one lane closed due to a broken down vehicle as well there. We have more heavy traffic on the A1 highway Ljubljana-Maribor. That's a 10-minute delay between Dramlje and the tunnel Pletovarje. And there's traffic building up in the opposite direction as well there. That's between Slovenske Konjice and the tunnel Golo Rebro.
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1: An accident can still be expected on the main road Novo Mesto, Kostanjevica na Krki, that's by Dobe. And another accident apparently in Novo Mesto, that's on the main road between Ločna and Krka. This road is said to be completely closed by one of the local roundabouts. Then we have some heavy traffic still reported, especially around Ljubljana. If you're trying to make your way towards the coastal region, that's starting already on Ljubljana's western ring, that's by the Kozari Junction, which then continues onwards to the coastal part of the A1 highway, that's by Brezovica and Dragomir. Heading in the same direction towards Koper, there is a delay, 5 to 10 minutes between Unetz and the rest area Raubar Komanda. We have more heavy traffic closer to the coast. That's on the main road Škofije-Koper, as well as between Koper and Izola. That's in the direction of Portoroz. We have more heavy traffic reported on Ljubljana's southern ring still. That's between Rudnik and the Kozari Junction, which is again westbound towards the coastal region. We have traffic also building up on the way from Ljubljana to Croatia. That's between Grosuplje East and Višnja Gora. More heavy traffic is reported on the way to Austria. That's just before the Karavanke border tunnel, as well as on the regional road Lesce-Bled. And one more delay on the A1 highway from Ljubljana to Maribor. You will lose around 15 minutes between Dramlje and Slovenske Konjice. And something similar is reported in the opposite direction, a 10-minute delay between Slovenske Konjice and the tunnel Golo Rebro.
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1: There's an accident still reported in Novo Mesto on the road between Ločna and Krka by one of the roundabouts. That section is completely closed until further notice. Then we have several broken down vehicles, including one on the A2 highway driving from Croatia to Ljubljana. That's when exiting Trebnje East. And some heavy traffic can still be expected here and there, including on several coastal roads. That's between Izola and Strunjan, as well as between Šmarje and Dragonja, and on the main coastal road Koper-Dragonja. We have more heavy traffic on the coastal part of the A1 highway. That's between Ljubljana and Koper, a 10 to 15 minute delay between Unec and the rest area Studenec. More heavy traffic is reported right outside Ljubljana at the start of the coastal part of the A1 highway. That's between Kozarje and Dragomir. We have delays reported also occasionally still in the northwest on the regional road Lesce-Bled, as well as just before the Karavanke border tunnel in the direction of Austria. And a 10 to 15 minute delay can still be expected on the A1 highway Ljubljana-Maribor. That is between Dravne and the tunnel Bletovarje.
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1: We still have some heavy traffic, including a delay on the A1 highway Ljubljana-Maribor. A 10 to 15 minute delay is reported between Dramlje and Slovenske Konjice. A delay also on the regional road Lesce-Bled in the northwest, as well as just before the Karavanke border tunnel on the way to Austria. Traffic is also still building up on the coastal part of the A1 highway. That's if you're driving from Ljubljana to Koper between Unec and Postojna, a 10-minute delay there. And several heavy traffic reports on the coastal roads Koper-Dragonja, then Šmarje-Dragonja, as well as Izola-Strunjan. And a car accident can still be expected in Novo Mesto. That's on the road between Ločna and Krka.
2: 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Srečno pot!

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1: Slovenia misses out on EU post. Good evening. 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
1: EU foreign policy chief Kaja Kallas withdrew former Slovenian Foreign Minister Tanja Fajon's nomination for the EU Special Representative for the Sahel. The move comes amid pressure from the Slovenian government and the European People's Party. Fajon, who was selected as the preferred candidate, said Slovenia had lost an important opportunity to take a leading role in European diplomacy. Unofficial reports say Kallas has now chosen Danish diplomat Brigitte Nygaard Markussen for the post. A new cross-border project has combined Roma culinary traditions and music to create a collaborative album titled Roma Soul Food. Led by organizations from Serbia, Greece, and Slovenia, the initiative collected family recipes and personal stories from Roma communities across the three countries. The interviews inspired Roma musicians to create songs reflecting themes of family, identity, and cultural heritage. The project also aims to challenge stereotypes and highlight the diversity of Roma communities while raising awareness of their ongoing social exclusion. Andy Burnham, the former mayor of Greater Manchester and new leader of the Labour Party, has begun his first day as UK Prime Minister. He promised a 10-year plan to transform the country, pledging to tackle homelessness, build more council homes, and shift power away from Westminster.
2: It requires my generation of politicians to raise our game and rise to the new challenge. Britain needs to show the world that we can regain our stability once again. And that is our challenge, to make politics work, to make it work better.
1: Burnham is also expected to announce cost of living measures and begin forming his cabinet after becoming the fifth UK Prime Minister in 4 years. And an Australian woman has given birth to extremely rare identical quadruplets after a high-risk pregnancy monitored by doctors. The four baby girls were delivered by cesarean section at 28 weeks after a single fertilized egg split into four embryos. Doctors estimate naturally conceived identical quadruplets occur in around 1 in 15 million pregnancies, making the case exceptionally rare. The mother and babies remain under medical care after the hospital closely monitored the pregnancy. Weather in Slovenia tomorrow: partly sunny at first, with showers and storms spreading to most of the country in the afternoon. Datum highs will range from 22 to 26 degrees Celsius, reaching 28 in the southwestern coastal region.
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1: A car accident is still reported in Novo Mesto on the main road between Ločna and Krka by one of the local roundabouts there. And we still have some heavy traffic on the coastal part of the A1 highway towards Koper. There is a 10-minute delay between Unec and Postojna. Then on the coastal main road Šmarje-Dragonja, as well as just before the Karavanke border tunnel on the way to Austria, and another 5 to 10 minute delay on the way from Ljubljana to Maribor. That's on the section between the tunnel Golo Rebro and the rest area Tepanje.
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1: Traffic seems to be calming down, but we still have reports of a car accident in Novo Mesto. That's on the main road Lochna Krka by one of the roundabouts there. The road is said to be completely closed until further notice. A short tailback of traffic is also reported on the coastal part of the A1 highway from Ljubljana to Koper. That's a 10-minute delay between Unetz and the rest area Studenec. And traffic is occasionally also building up on the way from Ljubljana to Austria. That is just before the Karavanke border tunnel. Drive safely.
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3: There is still a short delay on the A1 motorway Ljubljana-Koper between Junction Unec and the rest area Studenec towards Koper. Otherwise, the traffic is running smoothly on Slovenian highways. Have a safe and pleasant journey. Zastoj je še vedno na primorski avtocesti med Uncem in Postojno proti Kopru. 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
4: Visit Celje and the largest medieval castle in Slovenia. 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
1: There has been an accident on the A1 motorway, Maribor-Ljubljana. Drive carefully at the junction Celje Center towards Ljubljana. Otherwise, there are no major problems on Slovenian motorways at the moment. Have a safe and pleasant journey. 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

Due to a dock on the road, drive carefully on the A1 motorway, Ljubljana-Maribor at the rest area Zima. Drive carefully in both directions. Previdno zaradi psa, ki je na Štajerski avtocesti pri počivališču Zima, vozite previdno v obe smeri. 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
1: Hey, you know what really surprised me this week? Slovenia is very spread out. Razpršena po selitvi, which basically means people live everywhere. In the mountains, in forests, next to goats, in villages with names that sound like salad dressings. On average, you have 105 people per square kilometer. 105 na kvadratni kilometer. In Ireland, we get nervous when there are less than 500 sheep per hill. And get this, a quarter of all Slovenians live in just four cities: Ljubljana, Maribor, Kranj, Koper. Four! Which explains why every time I go into the countryside, people stare at me like, "Hey Dave, are you lost?" And I say, "No, I'm Irish. We never know where we are, unless there's a pub nearby." You know, Slovenia has 212 municipalities, 212 občin. Who made this administrative map? Some grandpa with a ruler and schnapps? Here's an občina, here also, and here one more, just for luck. The biggest municipality is Kočovje, 556 square kilometers. The smallest is Odranci, 7 kvadratni kilometer. Kočovje can hide an army, Odranci can hide one small Fiat Panda. But you know my favorite part? In 2025, Slovenia had 15 settlements with only one person living there, in Človek. That's not a village, that's a very empty Facebook group. And then 56 settlements had zero inhabitants. Nič, nobody, nada. Just a sign saying dobrodošli. Welcome to silence. Or maybe a fox named Franz. Ah yeah, only in Slovenia, where there are 2 million people, 212 municipalities, and yet everyone still says, tuka pa je gužva.
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1: Due to an animal on the road, drive carefully on the A1 motorway Ljubljana-Maribor at the rest area Zima. Drive carefully in both directions. Have a safe drive. Previdno na Štajerski avtocesti zaradi živali, ki je zašla pri počivališču Zima, torej vozite previdno v obe smeri. Srečno pot.
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1: Regulated fuel prices in Slovenia are rising sharply at midnight, with regular petrol increasing by 6.1 cents to 1.6 euros per liter and diesel by 13.2 cents to 1.85 euros. Heating oil is also becoming more expensive, climbing 14 cents to 1.46 euros per liter. The new prices apply to service stations outside the motorway network and will remain in force until July 27th. Norway has unveiled a new national memorial to the 77 victims of the country's deadliest peacetime terror attack ahead of its 15th anniversary on July 22nd. In 2011, far-right extremist Anders Breivik killed 8 people in a bomb attack in Oslo and 69 more, most of them teenagers, at a youth camp on Utøya Island. Survivors and victims' families gathered in Oslo for the unveiling of the memorial titled Upholding. And Israel's environment minister has reclassified crocodiles, allowing them to be kept for security purposes under certain conditions. The move follows a proposal by National Security Minister Itamar Ben-Gvir to use the reptiles around a prison holding Hamas detainees, drawing comparisons to Florida's so-called alligator Alcatraz. Weather in Slovenia tomorrow: partly sunny at first, with showers and storms spreading to most of the country in the afternoon. Daytime highs will range from 22 to 26 degrees Celsius, reaching 28 in the southwestern coastal region.
0: 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Wind down. The sweet spot. Embracing the soulful side of new music. 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The sweet spot. Locked in the groove with Captain Soul.
2: Hello, all you beautiful souls. We have a new Rolling Stones and Jack White records on the playlist tonight, and to start the party, here is a little jam from Pete Townshend's solo catalog from his 1977 LP Rough Mix. Here is the jam with Charlie Watts on drums. This is My Baby Gives It Away. Captain Soul, King Simon is alongside me. Welcome to the sweet spot.

Foreign Tongues is the title of the new Rolling Stones album. It is a good one. Most of the songs have the swagger and the purpose. Here is a song with Alchemy, for which I love them so much. This is Mr. Charm and the Rolling Stones.

Most of the songs on Foreign Tongues have been recorded during the specific sessions for the album, which took place in London. A few songs were born during the sessions for Hackney Diamonds, and one song featuring Charlie Watts on drums is originally from 2021. That song is Hit Me in the Head.

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1: And now we're happy to report there are no major problems on Slovenian highways at the moment. Have a safe and pleasant journey onwards. V prometu zdaj ni več nobenih posebnosti. Želimo vam srečno in varno vožnjo še naprej.
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2: You listen to Julian Erch from Prismojni Profesor Bluza with Lowdown Ways, which is one of his solo new songs. And right now we are with the new music by Jack White from his new album, Frozen Charlotte, This Is All Alone Again.

Can't Be Wrong by Low Cut Coney from the new album Living in the USA. Low Cut Coney are from Philadelphia. They are led by New Jersey native Adam Weiner. Living in the USA is their 8th studio LP. We stay in the same kind of swinging groove for the next two songs. First, to a former bandmate of Tom Petty, the Heartbreaker, Mike Campbell. Mike Campbell has been releasing super solid material with his band The Dirty Knobs and the new one, Mission of Mercy, which is co-produced by George Raculius, is raising the bar. After Mike Campbell and The Dirty Knobs, we'll listen to Don't Wanna Know by The Red Clay Strays from the new LP, Grateful. Here are Mike Campbell and The Dirty Knobs playing Done to Me.

Alabama sextet The Red Clay Strays from their third studio album Grateful with Don't Wanna Know. Swamp Dogg is the peer of the Rolling Stones. He started recording in the beginning of the 70s and has never stopped since. His new LP is Swamp Dogg Contemplates the Afterlife. And here he is with Searching for Heaven.

Jealous Lover is one of the best songs on the new album by the Rolling Stones titled Foreign Tongues. The Red Clay Strays had the opportunity to open for the Rolling Stones. Funnily enough, one of the better songs on Grateful, a song called Walking Away, has in the beginning a very similar chord progression as Dreamy Skies from the previous Stones album. Here are the Red Clay Strays with Walking Away.

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1: Be careful on the A2 highway. Due to a broken down vehicle, traffic is disrupted between junctions Brezje and Radolica in direction of Karavanke, Austria. Drive safely. 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
2: Low Cut Coney, Love Bluesy, Stonesy Grooves from Living in the USA, their 8th studio album. Here is one of those, Let Me Speak to Bobby.

Get Down by Low Cut Coney from Living in the USA. The way that the singer and pianist Adam Viner phrases the word justice in this song is very similar to Jagger's manner in Rough Justice from Bigger Bang. I have to say that prior to Get Down, we enjoyed Lucifer's Grip by Belgian rockabilly blues singer Galia Walt from her new LP Burn the House Down. There are quite some memorable moments on the new LP by the Rolling Stones' Foreign Tongues, and these moments, we'll see, but they just might stand the test of time. One of those is Never Wanna Lose You, on which Darryl Jones delivers one of his best bass lines for the Rolling Stones. I have to go back now to the center of the Sonic Universe, and I will leave you with these fine songs. I Can't Believe What I'm Hearing by Jack White from his new LP Frozen Charlotte, River House by Jordy Gordon from River Round, first, Never Wanna Lose You by the Rolling Stones. Until the next one, thank you for being with us, my friends, and feel good, play well, and spread love.

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1: Traffic is disrupted on the A2 highway due to a run over animal between the Povodie rest area and the Vodice junction in direction of Jesenice. Drive safely. 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
1: On the A1 highway between junctions Senožeče and Nanos in direction of Ljubljana, traffic is disrupted due to a vehicle breakdown. Drive safely. Na primorski avtocesti med priključkom Senožeče in razsepom Nanos v smeri Ljubljane okvarjeno vozilo ovira promet. 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
1: EU Foreign Policy Chief Kaja Kallas withdrew former Slovenian Foreign Minister Tanja Fajon's nomination for the EU Special Representative for the Sahel. The move comes amid pressure from the Slovenian government and the European People's Party. Fajon, who was selected as the preferred candidate, said Slovenia had lost an important opportunity to take a leading role in European diplomacy. A new cross-border project has combined Roma culinary traditions and music to create a collaborative album titled Roma Soul Food. Led by organizations from Serbia, Greece, and Slovenia, the initiative collected family recipes and personal stories from Roma communities across the three countries. The interviews inspired Roma musicians to create songs reflecting themes of family, identity, and cultural heritage. Andy Burnham, the former mayor of Greater Manchester and new leader of the Labour Party, has begun his first day as UK Prime Minister. He promised a 10-year plan to transform the country, pledging to tackle homelessness, build more council homes, and shift power away from Westminster. Burnham is also expected to announce cost-of-living measures and begin forming his cabinet after becoming the fifth UK Prime Minister in 4 years. Weather in Slovenia tomorrow, partly sunny at first, with showers and storms spreading to most of the country in the afternoon. Daytime highs will range from 22 to 26 degrees Celsius, reaching 28 in the southwestern coastal region.
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1: Traffic accident occurred on the A2 highway, so be careful between the junctions Vodice and Brnik in the direction of Karavanke, Austria. On the A1 highway between the junction Senožeče and Nanos in direction of Ljubljana, traffic is disrupted due to vehicle breakdown. Drive safely. 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
1: Yasmina Golinko is an intensive care nurse at the University Medical Center Maribor, even though she says she's afraid of needles.
2: Moram priznat, ko sem se odločila, da bom se izučila za medicinsko sestro.
3: I have to admit, when I decided to train to become a nurse, my parents wondered how I would manage. I was actually terribly afraid of needles because of a bad childhood experience, and that fear stayed with me. Interestingly, I wasn't afraid of blood.
1: Her patients often don't remember her. 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
3: Once I found my calling in this job, I can't imagine doing anything else.
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1: Be careful, traffic accident occurred on the A2 highway between the junctions Vodice and Burnik in direction of Karavanke in Austria. Drive safely. Pazljivo zaradi nesreče na gorenjski avtocesti med priključkom Vodice in Brnik v smeri Karavank, Avstrije. 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

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And love.

Traffic on Slovenian highways is flowing smoothly right now. On the A2 highway, there is a short-term complete closures at the Karavanke tunnel from the direction of Karavanke, Austria, due to roadworks. Drive safely. Promet trenutno poteka tekoče, le na gorenjski avtocesti predor Karavanke v smeri Karavanke Avstrije zaradi del so tam kratkotrajne popolne zapore. 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
1: Hey, you know what really surprised me this week? Slovenia is very spread out. Razpršena po selitev, which basically means people live everywhere. In the mountains, in forests, next to goats, in villages with names that sound like salad dressings. On average, you have 105 people per square kilometer. 105 na kvadratni kilometer. In Ireland, we get nervous when there are less than 500 sheep per hill. And get this, a quarter of all Slovenians live in just four cities: Ljubljana, Maribor, Kranj, Koper. Four! Which explains why every time I go into the countryside, people stare at me like, "Hey Dave, are you lost?" And I say, "No, I'm Irish. We never know where we are, unless there's a pub nearby." You know, Slovenia has 212 municipalities, 212 občin. Who made this administrative map? Some grandpa with a ruler and schnapps? Here's an občina, here also, and here one more, just for luck. The biggest municipality is Kočovje, 556 square kilometers. The smallest is Odranci, 7 kvadratni kilometer. Kočovje can hide an army, Odranci can hide one small Fiat Panda. But you know my favorite part? In 2025, Slovenia had 15 settlements with only one person living there, in Človek. That's not a village, that's a very empty Facebook group. And then 56 settlements had zero inhabitants. Nič, nobody, nada. Just a sign saying dobrodošli. Welcome to silence. Or maybe a fox named Franz. Ah yeah, only in Slovenia, where there are 2 million people, 212 municipalities, and yet everyone still says, "E, tuka pa je gužva."
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Traffic on Slovenian roads is flowing smoothly. We wish you a safe journey. Promet na naših cestah poteka tekoče. Srečno in varno na poti vam želimo.

Vehicle breakdowns reported first on the A1 highway before the Trojane tunnel in direction of Maribor, and second on the A2 highway between the junctions Beach and Ivančna Gorica in direction of Ljubljana. Drive safe. Dve okvarjeni vozili imamo, prva na Štajerski avtocesti pred predorom Trojane v smeri Maribora in drugo na Dolenjski avtocesti med priključkoma Bič in Ivančna Gorica v smeri Ljubljane. 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